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9: The launch of the National Communication Policy 2026 marks an important step towards building a more coordinated, professional, inclusive, and responsive government communication system. Let us move forward with a shared understanding that communication is not merely about transmitting information. It is about building understanding, facilitating participation, strengthening accountability, and enabling citizens to engage meaningfully with government. So let's ensure that government communication is timely, accurate, accessible, secure and responsive to the needs of the people we serve. But I also bring you good news that His Excellency Yoweri Kaguta Museveni, we told him that we are coming here, but the challenge we are faced with as a team, both in government but also private sector, that we are not well facilitated to.
8: Wano Minister Mubezi avunaanyizibwa ku nsonga za teknolojia n'okulungamya eggwanga Honorable Joyce Nabosa Ssebuggwawo wasinzidde n'ategeeza nga omuntu yenna okwogerera gavumenti bw'agenda okusooka ng'okufuna olukusa ng'ono nno singa anaakola omulimu guno mu mukyamu wakuvunaanibwa mu mbuga z'amateeka.
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9: Each institution will need a communication strategy that follows the policy and reflects the services it provides. That is, every ministry, department, and agency should come up with a communication strategy aligned with the national communication policy. To our government communication officers, your task and responsibility is to make sure that information is useful to the people who need it. And the Right Honourable Minister spoke to the need for us to be able to communicate clearly. Before sharing information, communication officers should check that it is accurate. They should be able to explain what a program offers, who it serves, and where people can get assistance.
8: Dolna kuolwalero abayizi basenye yokuna bagenda kutuula ebibuuzo byabwe ebyolunaku olwokusatu era nga leero abayizi bagenda kutuula amasomo okuli eryenkula y'ensi eriyita geography ate olweggulo 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
3: We are here in solidarity with PLO. You know what has happened at Makerere. As a chair of NRM, I'm very proud that we worked together with PLO in a region called Tuko Pamoja. We worked together and were able to deliver Makerere University to paint it very yellow.
2: Mubufu mbwebumu, abavuna inzibuwa, ukulambuza abalambuzi. 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
4: Uganda should be made the second home, because some of these individuals have seen, some of them have come here as tour guides and end up settling in Uganda because of our weather, climate, because of our hospitality, because peace, stability, and everything.
5: Cooperation and shared commitment for the greater Uganda we are looking at. God bless the leadership of PLO and the General Mkhonzi Kainerugaba. Rugaba. God bless our tour guides in Uganda. God bless our country.
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6: We are doing a terrazzo of the whole floor, which has never had a terrazzo, and the Minister of Health has insisted terrazzo is the best way to prevent disease within our community and the environment. So we have gone in for terrazzo, which is a new thing that the OPD building. We have also gone in to do the roof. The OPD had this roof of pressure board. We are now putting slabs. It's quite a big one, but we think to make it look better and last longer. Well, of course, we are doing general painting of the OPD. We are also doing the electricals, the plumbing. All this will be done, and the repairs there. Then we're expanding the patient waiting area of the OPD to ensure that the patients have a better and spacious environment.
2: Atira Minister w'obuwangwa n'ennono Oweekitiibwa Dr. Anthony Wamala akuutidde abakulembeze mu bika okwongera okunyweza obukulembeze n'okutandikawo pulojekiti ezikulaakulanya ebika byabwe. 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
7: 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Grant, at least Allah put it in Red, but you're not spending it on Noganazu Abanozid. Oh, she take a ditch. Allah late in Red. Gagum sent his own from us on Nazona, at Nazukua. Ninga to us take our body with your Kundred de Joyam Wins, Pacalonaf. 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
1: 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So interagency enforcement of executive order number 3 of 2023 is still underway. It bans charcoal burning and trade in West Nile, Northern Uganda, Karamoja, and Teso sub-region.
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1: 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And the week runs like that. So in total, just in that small span of time, 270 bags were impounded.
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1: 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Now,
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1: What is the message? The message is that we remind the public that the executive order, which was issued by the commander-in-chief, or His Excellency the President.
0: Nti kakati message enkuru, polisi yagala okuwaba na Uganda. 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
1: 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Our teams are also targeting roadside charcoal sellers.
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1: 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We also discourage motorists. And this one I brought it in because I was personally contacted by a person who was inquiring that me, I am transporting a bag to Kampala because I'm just going to use it for my
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1: Video. We don't spare you in this operation. We are not only targeting commercial activities. We are also dealing with that loner who picks a bag along the way. Probably he went for a tour within northern Uganda and says there is cheap charcoal.
0: Otambuddeko mu northern Uganda ogamanti wali amanda agala iso gasanze bagamye nsawo obuzize nsawo ya meka ti nsawo yena e Kampala ogigula 12 nogamba kakati engeri gen savings eno yena savings emitwalo gyange mu 8 oba musanvu jimbera mu nsawo kakati kanti kene yena nyingire Kampala bajja kuyimiriza ensawo tojja gitusa Kampala tebakukiriza bali kuchikwe kweto cha manda.
1: 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You still can be one arrested, two the charcoal will be impounded and you can be prosecuted. So I felt this was very very important because the phone call, the person who called me tried to insinuate that he was just an innocent person carrying a single bag. So that one I need to send it to you people out there so that you don't go into skirmishes with our security officers who are enforcing this exorbitant.
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So people, by design of things, used to walk to work. Yes, people from Mtinda who would walk to Kampala, to their offices, work, and walk back. But guess what? Walking to work has now become a protest mechanism that we have to spend tons of money and tear gas and everything to try and stop people from walking to work. That is something we should celebrate as tremendous changes. These are challenges that we must deal with. Corruption is a big problem. We have a country where we glorify the corrupt.

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1: 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Never today Uganda independence okubale twajifuna we've never been stable to sagala kuuliki kanti I'm biased. Now we are under military rule whereby democracy is available but not implementable. Echo tuchawule. Very available but not implementable.
0: I echo that same statement. Ogambye ocha?
1: Democracy is available but not implementable.
0: All right.
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1: Is that democracy?
0: No. No way.
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0: 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Nga you exchange your good or service for money.
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3: Give us the many the ministries and agencies that are involved in this project. There's Minister of Works, there's Office of the President, there's Mojika Justice and Police, there are like seven of them. So now we say this is the bigger thing. So we cannot now do it in the middle of the audit of 2025. We say now we need to have all this information. So 2026 we now embarked on getting
4: No. Let me interject.
2: Akakiiko kano kazze kakunya abantu n'ebitongole eby'enjawulo ku nsonga ya namba puleeti zino endigito okutuusa lwe kayise yafeesi ya ssaabalizi w'ebitabo bya gavumenti okumanya ensimbi ezikolebwa kampuni eno wabula ababaka kibabuuseeko okulaba ng'abakulu bano tebakolanga mulimu gwabwe ekintu ekibatabudde.
5: This is a matter of total breach of the law. You have quoted for them. I am in support of the motion mooted by Wallace Wacker. I support it so that this committee, we are not here as individuals. We are here on behalf of Parliament and on behalf of the whole nation. There is a total public outcry.
6: Section 29 of the PPP Act Cap 111 states the Auditor General or an auditor appointed by the Auditor General shall in each financial year, in accordance with the National Audit Act, audit each PPP, such as this, entered into by a contracting authority. Furthermore, for the purpose of this subsection 1, the Auditor General or an auditor appointed by the Auditor General shall audit a PPP from inception stage to the conclusion of the project. Furthermore, Article 6 of the agreement provides under 6.10 that the employer, who is government, shall conduct quarterly progressive audits in order to track the investment undertaken by the contractor for the purpose of determining the amount of money to be recovered.
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6: We may it be disappointing the office of the Auditor General, but in this particular matter you are disappointing not only Parliament but the entire country. You have betrayed your nation. It is dereliction of duty, breach of duty, negligence, default, remission, omission, whatever you want to call it. So all of you, the way you came, you are all going to go to police. You are all going to record statements, and you will not leave that police station until your boss arrives here.
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1: 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These are as follows: allegation registered against him of receiving money for registration of the daughter to Adero Betty. Preliminary findings indicate that in the month of June, Opio Jasper, the director of Kings of Kings, obtained money worth 210,000. The intent to defraud, he was going to register Angom Susan, the daughter to the complainant Adero Betty, and currently is being detained at the Amurata Central Police Station where other processes of investigations are ongoing. We wish to caution heads of schools and teachers against such bad practices. This must stop, and anyone who gets involved into this will be apprehended and charged accordingly.
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